0: 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It's City's 97.1. So, you know, one could be on a diet or they're doing the GLP-1s or whatever, and then you can't eat a lot. So maybe not eat a lot in front of them. I don't know. Try to work it out. This can't be hard. A little adjustment period. 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
7: I'm meteorologist Mace Michaels. A strong ridge of high pressure over the region will lead to much above average temperatures right into next week. The hot temperatures and increasing humidity will be felt all the way through the work week as highs climb up into the 90s. Currently 89 degrees.
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Hilda Amplify going to be August 1st in Plymouth with Third Eye Blind and more. 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

0: 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I'm Mike Klein hanging out with you. 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
5: Ice Cube's Big Three season is heating up. The most competitive basketball league on earth is on CBS this Sunday. The defending champion, Miami 305, led by two-time MVP Michael Beasley and Lance Stephenson, take on the Houston Rig-Hands looking for their first win. Then Coach Steven Jackson and the DMV Trilogy look to take down the undefeated Dallas Power, led by Coach Nancy Lieberman and Captain Greg Monroe. 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
23: I'm meteorologist Mace Michaels. A strong ridge of high pressure over the region will lead to much above average temperatures right into next week. The hot temperatures and increasing humidity will be felt all the way through the work week as highs climb up into the 90s. Currently 89 degrees.
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cities. Mike Klein hanging out with you. We're doing another local on the lake. It's going to be happening again coming up Wednesday. You got to come by Mississippi Pub. And we're going to be out there with Colin Bracewell and more with Cities 97.1.

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Twin City is going to hook you up with tickets to go to Hilda Amplify in Plymouth on August 1st to go see Third Eye Blind and Lovely the Band. 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

0: All Apologize, Nirvana on Cities 97.1. I'm Mike Klein hanging out with you. How much time do you spend in the bathroom according to this new survey? It says 416 days of our lives we spend in the bathroom. Men spend about 373 days, roughly 23 minutes per day, while women spend about 456 days in the bathroom. And probably this is, it's got to go up higher for like people that are like have kids, right? Because they're probably hiding from their kids in the bathroom. I don't know. This is definitely interesting though. Shaboozy and Sugar Ray are next.
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97.1 Uniquely Twin Cities. We're going to give you a chance to win some of this easy money. So $1,000 up for grabs starting with Zach Dillon Monday morning. 9 a.m. will be your first shot to win that $1,000. We're calling it easy money because it's going to be easy for you to win. I promise you. It's sugar right now and someday.

0: 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Have an incredible weekend this weekend.
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0: Cities, 97.1, uniquely twinned city. 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That's a lot of money. You thought your wedding was expensive. Here's Taylor Swift now.
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0: Cities 97.1, uniquely Twin Cities. Matchbox 20 and Push is on there. I'm Mike Klein hanging out with you. Is wearing your headphones in public, is that considered rude? A lot of people said back in the day that would be considered rude, but now people are saying it's not rude because they're just in their own space or in their own world. Maybe they're on the phone. Maybe they're trying to blind out some of the music because it's too much stuff happening around them, you know, or sorry, you know, the sound around you. They're trying to use the music to help them. Or maybe they got Cities 97.1 on. I love that, if that's what you're doing. Thank you so much for doing that, by the way, if you're doing that on your AirPods as well today. Anyways, not rude anymore. Gavin DeGraw and Olivia Dean are next.
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0: defeated Dallas Power, led by Coach Nancy Lieberman and Captain Greg Monroe. 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

0: Stephen Jenkins and Third Eye Blind, Never Let You Go on Cities 97.1. Going to be at Hilda Amplified August 1st in Plymouth. Also going to be there with Lovely the Band 2, and you can win tickets all this weekend. We got more chances for you to win coming up tomorrow morning at 10:50, and then every hour up till 6:50, we'll have a shot to win those tickets right here on Cities 97.1. 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

0: It is Higher, Creed on Cities 97.1, uniquely Twin Cities. I'm Mike Klein, hanging out with you. So if your kids are still living with you after the age of 25, don't get panicked yet. So under the same roof, Gen Z increasingly moving back in with their parents. 25 to 34 year olds are still living with their parents and grandparents because this is the highest level on record because of how expensive the combination of expensive housing, high mortgage rates, and raising rent, challenging job market. That's why. It's not because they're not good people, but they'll move out of your house eventually.
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2: 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The most competitive basketball league on earth is on CBS this Sunday. The defending champion, Miami 305, led by two-time MVP Michael Beasley and Lance Stephenson, take on the Houston Righands looking for their first win. Then Coach Steven Jackson and the DMV Trilogy look to take down the undefeated Dallas Power, led by Coach Nancy Lieberman and Captain Greg Monroe. The game played the way you love. 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

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It's Mike Klein hanging out with you. Avril Lavigne, by the way, won a purse at Taylor Swift's wedding in a raffle. Yeah, she was giving away purses and a classic car. Only at Taylor Swift's wedding, they're giving away gifts like that. Tame Impala will be here August 28th at Target Center at Cities 97.1. Here's Dracula.

0: 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I'm Mike Klein hanging out with you. How much time are you spending in the bathroom? The average person spends about 416 days of their lives in the bathroom. 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That's what my theory is. You're probably in there for 500 hours maybe in the bathroom, or 500 days maybe in the bathroom. 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
3: 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Then Coach Steven Jackson and the DMV Trilogy look to take down the undefeated Dallas Power, led by Coach Nancy Lieberman and Captain Greg Monroe. 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

You can tell Harry Styles is so passionate about what he does that he was performing in, I guess, at Wembley, and he ran on stage without his microphone. It's like, oops, he had to go run back at the microphone. Then he starts. It was awesome, actually. It's been a viral video for a while now. Here's Train, Meet Virginia. And then after that, I'm going to play you the new Harry Styles song here on Cities 97.1.

weekend this weekend. Weather looks pretty nice. And keep it right here on the radio all weekend for your chance at the Hildy Amplified tickets for August 1st. You can go see Third Eye Blind and Lovely the Band and more on the 50s all weekend for your chance to win those on Cities 97.1.

0: 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Again, we're giving away lots of money for you to win. 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

0: Lenny Kravitz getting ready for his second wedding for Zoe Kravitz. She's marrying Harry Styles. Remember, he has a song called American Girls that we literally just played a little bit ago. Yep, he does love American Girls. He's marrying Zoe Kravitz. 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
8: 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Then Coach Steven Jackson and the DMV Trilogy look to take down the undefeated Dallas Power, led by Coach Nancy Lieberman and Captain Greg Monroe. 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

Risk It All, Bruno Mars on there. I can't tell you how much I really enjoyed his show when he came through U.S. Bank Stadium. Like, he is so impressive. Ed's on right now. It's Eyes Closed, City's 97.1.

Smashing Pumpkins going to be at the Grand Casino Arena October 13th. Tickets are still on sale for that show. That's going to be a fun show. I just want to hear them sing 1979. 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

0: 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All this weekend, we're hooking you up with tickets to go to Hilda Amplified August 1st in Plymouth. It's going to have Third Eye Blind there and Lovely the Band and more. You can win tickets starting tomorrow morning, 10:50 will be your next chance to win. Got some Halsey and Oasis next on City's 97.1.
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18: 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Then Coach Steven Jackson and the DMV Trilogy look to take down the undefeated Dallas Power, led by Coach Nancy Lieberman and Captain Greg Monroe. 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

The rise in AI friendship is insane. 20% of Americans under 30 have an ongoing friendship with an AI chatbot. You know, I tried messing with that yesterday. It is so creepy. It does. It will keep talking with you. And it sounds almost real. Kind of a little weirded out by the whole thing. Oasis Wonderwall is on Cities 97.1. But very helpful, though. It's like a personal assistant or something.

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0: They put together the best states to do road trips in, and Minnesota was number one on the list. See, we got a lot of stuff going on here. I've been trying to tell people this, especially summertime. This place is amazing. It's Cities 97.1, uniquely Twin Cities. It's fine during the wintertime. You know, I just get all cranky. Somber and Sam Smith are next.
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2: 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Then Coach Steven Jackson and the DMV Trilogy look to take down the undefeated Dallas Power, led by Coach Nancy Lieberman and Captain Greg Monroe. 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

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I'm Mike Klein. I'm going to get out of here. I will see you guys tomorrow night. Have a great evening. Be careful. 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Here's Sam Smith on City's 97.1.

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1: It's the Marketers Report. 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
2: 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And yes, now that's got a full flywheel and it's very video-based and there's a lot of different types of influence. And so thinking about the plethora of content, human-created versus not human-created, I think as humans, we're always looking to feel something. And so I think human connection is never going to go away.
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8: With your forecast, I'm meteorologist Brandon Borbens. Welcome to the dog days of summer. Sunny and hot today with a high near 93. Warm tonight, clear skies, a low near 72. Even hotter Monday, a high of 95. Right now, 75 degrees.
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4: With your forecast, I'm meteorologist Brandon Bormans. Welcome to the dog days of summer. Sunny and hot today with a high near 93. Warm tonight, clear skies, a low near 72. Even hotter Monday, a high of 95. Right now, 75 degrees.
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0: Oh, my goodness. Thank you for having me. This is wonderful.
1: First, tell me about Project Yellow Light for those of us that aren't familiar with it.
0: Yes, Project Yellow Light is a national scholarship competition for students to create public service ads to promote safe driving by discouraging distracted driving, and especially the use of cell phones while driving, which is the major culprit for this young age group, our youngest drivers. We're empowering talented young people to speak up through video, radio, and billboard PSA. So they have those three options to help spread this message to their peers and to help save lives.
1: And Project Yellow Light, the website, by the way, projectyellowlight.com, was founded in memory of 16-year-old Hunter Garner. Tell me a Hunter story.
0: Yes. So my son Hunter was killed in a car crash at the age of 16. And when something like that happens to you, you pretty much just crawl up and die yourself. And what we did, my husband, daughter, and I, was realize that we had to do something to keep his memory alive. And we wanted to save all of his friends as well, because at that point, it was the number one cause of death of our youth was car crashes. Mm. And I had no idea. And so we just started this scholarship in his high school to get the word out, to spread the word that they need to be careful on the road. And it's just grown from there. It's just grown amazingly.
1: Nobody that kids will get the message from better than kids their own age. Why do you think distracted driving still is such a problem, especially among the youngest drivers who could least afford to get distracted?
0: It's such a Pavlov's dog kind of thing. And most of the time, you know, it is totally preventable, because these young drivers are just out there wanting to have a good time. It's their first taste of freedom, mm-hmm. and they're just enjoying themselves. And you hear that phone ding, or you want to reply to that text, or some of them are even creating content on the road, which is absolutely insane. And they just don't realize that how dangerous it can be. And I'm living proof that it can happen to you. And that's why we just want to get this word out to all of our youngest drivers to be careful, all of our drivers for that matter, because you see adults doing it too. But obviously our focus is on like the 15 to 20 year olds.
1: Why do you think it's so important for young people to hear the message from other young people rather than from adults?
0: Well, when we started it and I started looking into the messaging that was there, you either had somebody in a uniform talking down to kids, or some adult wagging the finger at them, or kind of a show of blood, guts, and gore that was so disgusting that everybody turned away from. Mm-hmm. So we felt like, let's hand this over to the youth themselves. They, you know, that peer-to-peer communication that just resonates with one another, they're able to do that in a way that you and I can't. And I felt like it was so critical that we hand it over to them to see if they can't come up with a solution to solve this problem.
1: This isn't a new thing. You've been doing this for quite a while. When did you lose Hunter?
0: We lost Hunter in 2007. And, you know, you learn to live with that kind of horror, but it never gets easier. I mean, it never goes away. It's right. Just something that just stays with you the rest of your life. And so that's why it's so critical. It's such a passion project of mine to just protect all these young drivers, because like I said before, it's almost always preventable, mm-hmm. because they're just out having fun and they don't think it's going to happen to them. And we just want to make sure that they realize, this is stupid behavior. We're going to change it.
1: A few more minutes here with Julie Garner, founder of Project Yellow Light. The website is projectyellowlight.com. Let's talk about that, because this year alone you received nearly 3,000 entries. What does it say about how much kids care about this issue?
0: I think it's wonderful, because it probably is. So many of them find out about it through scholarship programs and stuff like that. But a lot of them find out through our partners like iHeart, which is amazing, because you guys are wonderful partners to us. And I think they get in there and they realize this is bigger than just winning a scholarship, because not only do the winners have their work shared nationwide, which is incredible if you're mm-hmm. 16 to 20 years old, but you also have the ability to help save lives, do something for the greater good. And when you're saving a life by your idea springing to life, I mean, it just doesn't get any bigger than that.
1: Sure. What exactly do you look for in entries? What makes an entry to Project Yellow Light stand out?
0: I think it's the simplest messages are the best, the ones that just drive it right home. We tell the applicants that they can make their submission humorous. You know, they can make it serious, whatever they choose, as long as it's in good taste and it just captures attention of their peers. So I think truly simple, the simple, the better.
1: And are there any themes or like recurring messages that really stand out? Because I think when you see that, it kind of tells you the mindset of the kids in this generation.
0: Yeah, there are recurring themes each year. And so it's wonderful because this year there were so many that were unique. And I'm like, oh my gosh, I've never thought of that before.
1: Right.
0: And neither has anyone else. So I always, center on those unique ones, which is fantastic. One of the other things that's so great about this particular project is we announce our winners each year in Times Square on those huge boards.
1: Oh, wow.
0: So for young people to be able to have their work shared across that platform is pretty amazing.
1: That's pretty cool. Hannah Williams was the 2026 Project Yellow Light winner. She's from Okeechobee, Florida. And her entry was "Keep your head out of your apps." Tell me about what she presented and why that was the winner.
0: Yeah, so that's one of our Billboard winners. Like we said earlier, there's Billboard, TV, and radio.
1: Okay.
0: And so I just thought that was so clever, and it's such a good spin on words. And it's, yeah, keep your head out of your apps. And then there's a little, you know, visual of a phone. And, it's a little risque, but I think it's great. And I think it's going to appeal to this age group and people are going to notice it. So I loved it.
1: You hear from families whose kids, you know, the messages that you're getting out there have made them think twice before picking their phone up while they're in the car?
0: Yes. And I keep up with some of the winners and some of the applicants from year to year. Mm-hmm. And one thing I try to tell everyone who takes part is that this is bigger than winning the scholarship or having your work shared nationwide, which is amazing on its own right. But it's about just realizing the problem and getting into it. And every single person who applies has their circle of influence, whether it's their siblings or their friend or their parents. And they, you know, if they can prevent just one person from doing this behavior, this crazy behavior of using their cell phone while driving or other distractions, then they very well may have saved a life. And it could be their very own life,
1: for
0: that matter.
1: For sure. A couple more minutes here with Julie Garner, founder of Project Yellow Light. The website is projectyellowlight.com. Do you think the problem with distracted driving has changed since you started Project Yellow Light more than a decade ago?
0: Well, unfortunately, we still have our work cut out for us. We have had a downturn, and then COVID happened, and amazingly, it got worse. Mm. You know, it was just like, I think everybody just hit the road because they weren't flying or whatever, and it just became even more insane. So we definitely have our work cut out for us, and we're not going to give up until we just make a huge difference.
1: It feels almost like it's getting worse because it's not just our phones or texting anymore. Now all the newer cars have these big dashboards. They're all electronics, and it almost feels like there are more distractions in the car right now than less.
0: Isn't that the truth? And there are, you know, and the things you do on your phone. And like I was saying earlier, too, that they create content. They're sitting there filming something while they're driving. And it's sometimes I've heard kids say that they think of themselves as a good driver because they can text while they drive. And I'm like, no, please stop it.
1: Yeah, it's like growing up in my generation, I used to hear friends say, I drive better when I'm stoned, which made absolutely no sense. What do you think the biggest misconception people have then, especially younger people, about distracted driving?
0: I think it's basically that they just don't think it's going to affect them. Mm. But it only takes a second. And it could be somebody else coming into your lane of traffic, or that you just look down and there's, you know, a dog coming across the street and you hit a tree or whatever. It's just, it happens, and it happens every day. And it's just something we've got to put an end to.
1: Obviously, parents still play a role in helping prevent distracted driving. But as you mentioned earlier, half the time they're the ones who are a bad example for their kids. So how do we make a greater impact and stop everybody from being distracted while they're behind the wheel?
0: Yeah, I think we just have to continue to push this kind of effort and others who have similar message as Project Yellow Lights and just not give up on it and just keep going. I mean, you think about, you know, I relate it to smoking. And at one point, you know, we would smoke on airplanes or in movie theaters or whatever. And if you were about to light up a cigarette in a movie theater, everybody would boo you out of there.
1: Yeah.
0: So that's what I'm trying to achieve with these young people, that all of a sudden if their friend picks up their phone, they're like, what are you doing? You know, so they're shamed out of that behavior.
1: I always wonder people who have lost a child, parents who have lost a child, and they turn their loss into trying to make something positive out of it. What is it about you making Hunter's death, saving someone else's life or changing a behavior that made you decide, yeah, this is how I want him remembered?
0: It was almost a life-saving thing for my husband, my daughter, and myself when he died. It was something I couldn't breathe. I just couldn't even get out of bed for, you know, days on end.
1: Yeah.
0: And I felt like doing something like this would just keep his legacy alive and that we could also use his story to save other young lives. And it's just continued to grow. And it's just amazing to me that we have become such a great project and nationwide.
1: What does Hunter think as he looks down upon what you've been able to accomplish thus far with Project Yellow Light?
0: Well, you know, I love it when people say he's proud of you, you know, and I just always give shout out to him too. So it's a very good thing for me to feel and hear.
1: Last thing then, what is the one message that you would like everybody listening to this to remember the next time they get behind the wheel?
0: Just focus on the road and be careful out there. Take care of yourself. You got a full life to live, and we want you to be safe and sound. So, yeah, be careful.
1: All right. And final thing, Project Yellow Light. If there are young people in that demographic listening right now, what do you want them to take away, and how do you want them to help the project?
0: This is a national scholarship competition, so we're open up to high school juniors and seniors, all undergrad college students and trade school students, runs every year. We are starting in October, and we have a scattered due dates of April and March, and then we announce our winners each year in June. So just take part, check it out. 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And then just also, like we said, save a life.
1: Most importantly, Julie Garner, founder of Project Yellow Light. 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Thank you for your time. Thank you for sharing your message and Hunter's story. And best of luck with Project Yellow Light, Julie. Thank you.
0: Oh, thank you, Manny. I so appreciate this.
1: I am Manny Munoz. I appreciate you listening to iHeartRadio's Communities this week. As always, if you have any questions, comments, or suggestions, reach out to me on Instagram. My handle is at IODManny. That's at IODManny. And that'll do it for another edition of iHeartRadio's Communities. I'm Manny Munoz. Until next time.
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13: Ice Cube's Big Three season is heating up. 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The defending champion, Miami 305, led by two-time MVP Michael Beasley and Lance Stephenson, take on the Houston Righands looking for their first win. Then Coach Steven Jackson and the DMV Trilogy look to take down the undefeated Dallas Power, led by Coach Nancy Lieberman and Captain Greg Monroe. 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
28: With your forecast, I'm meteorologist Brandon Borbens. Welcome to the dog days of summer. Sunny and hot today with a high near 93. Warm tonight, clear skies, a low near 72. Even hotter Monday, a high of 95. Right now, 75 degrees.
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1: 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I'll see you there.
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7: 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Then Coach Steven Jackson and the DMV Trilogy look to take down the undefeated Dallas Power, led by Coach Nancy Lieberman and Captain Greg Monroe. 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
25: With your forecast, I'm meteorologist Brandon Borbens. Welcome to the dog days of summer. Sunny and hot today with a high near 93. Warm tonight, clear skies, a low near 72. Even hotter Monday, a high of 95. Currently, it's 76.
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2: 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Then Coach Steven Jackson and the DMV Trilogy look to take down the undefeated Dallas Power, led by Coach Nancy Lieberman and Captain Greg Monroe. 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
9: With your forecast, I'm meteorologist Brandon Borbens. Welcome to the dog days of summer. Sunny and hot today with a high near 93. Warm tonight, clear skies, a low near 72. Even hotter Monday, a high of 95. Currently, it's 76.
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16: 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The defending champion, Miami 305.

0: undefeated Dallas Power, led by Coach Nancy Lieberman and Captain Greg Monroe. 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
13: With your forecast, I'm meteorologist Brandon Borbens. Welcome to the dog days of summer. Sunny and hot today with a high near 93. Warm tonight, clear skies, a low near 72. Even hotter Monday, a high of 95. Currently, it's 78.
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Maybe I'm scared by that. But now I'm standing in your doorway and I know it's been a long time. I'm trying to stop, but I keep staring at you.

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19: 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Then Coach Steven Jackson and the DMV Trilogy look to take down the undefeated Dallas Power, led by Coach Nancy Lieberman and Captain Greg Monroe. 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
5: With your forecast, I'm meteorologist Brandon Borbens. Welcome to the dog days of summer. Sunny and hot today with a high near 93. Warm tonight, clear skies, a low near 72. Even hotter Monday, a high of 95. It's 80 degrees at our studios.
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15: Ice Cube's Big 3 season is heating up. 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Then Coach Steven Jackson and the DMV Trilogy look to take down the undefeated Dallas Power, led by Coach Nancy Lieberman and Captain Greg Monroe. 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
2: Ice Cube's Big Three season is heating up. The most competitive basketball league on earth is on CBS this Sunday. The defending champion, Miami 305, led by two-time MVP Michael Beasley and Lance Stevenson, take on the Houston Rigghands looking for their first win. Then Coach Steven Jackson and the DMV Trilogy look to take down the undefeated Dallas Power, led by Coach Nancy Lieberman and Captain Greg Monroe. 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
2: 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The defending champion, Miami 305, led by two-time MVP Michael Beasley and Lance Stevenson, take on the Houston Rigghands looking for their first win. Then Coach Steven Jackson and the DMV Trilogy look to take down the undefeated Dallas Power, led by Coach Nancy Lieberman and Captain Greg Monroe. 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
16: From the Dean's Home Services Weather Center.
17: With your forecast, I'm meteorologist Brandon Bormans. Welcome to the dog days of summer. Sunny and hot today with a high near 93. Warm tonight, clear skies, a low near 72. Even hotter Monday, a high of 95. Right now, 82.
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24: From the Dean's Home Services Weather Center.
25: With your forecast, I'm meteorologist Brandon Borbens. Welcome to the dog days of summer. Sunny and hot today with a high near 93. Warm tonight, clear skies, a low near 72. Even hotter Monday, a high of 95. Right now, 82.
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0: tomorrow, a big day around here because you could win $1,000.
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0: Of easy money. 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You can win this time. It all starts tomorrow with Zach. Make sure you're waking up with him here on Cities 97.1.

Switchfoot here on your Sunday on Cities 97.1. Hope you're having a great weekend so far. And have you been to a summer wedding yet? This song is big for summer weddings. Bruno Mars, Risk It All.

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28: 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Then Coach Steven Jackson and the DMV Trilogy look to take down the undefeated Dallas Power, led by Coach Nancy Lieberman and Captain Greg Monroe. 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
6: From the Dean's Home Services Weather Center.
7: With your forecast, I'm meteorologist Brandon Bormans. Welcome to the dog days of summer. Sunny and hot today with a high near 93. Warm tonight, clear skies, a low near 72. Even hotter Monday, a high of 95. Currently, it's 84 degrees.
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1: Hey, it's Zach Dillon. 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
3: With your forecast, I'm meteorologist Brandon Bormans. Welcome to the dog days of summer. Sunny and hot today with a high near 93. Warm tonight, clear skies, a low near 72. Even hotter Monday, a high of 95. Current temperature is 85.
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Hey, it's Zach Dillon. Have an incredible weekend this weekend. 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
6: With your forecast, I'm meteorologist Brandon Borbens. Welcome to the dog days of summer. Sunny and hot today with a high near 93. Warm tonight, clear skies, a low near 72. Even hotter Monday, a high of 95. It's 87 degrees at our studios.
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0: risk it all. 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
5: With your forecast, I'm meteorologist Brandon Bormans. Welcome to the dog days of summer. Sunny and hot today with a high near 93. Warm tonight, clear skies, a low near 72. Even hotter Monday, a high of 95. Right now, it's 89.
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97.1 uniquely Twin Cities. Our Workday Payday fires up tomorrow morning starting at 9 a.m. We, along with St. Paul Federal Credit Union, give you 9 chances every weekday to win $1,000. Some summer cash sounds pretty good right about now, so make sure you're listening to Zach Dillon tomorrow morning for your first shot.

Hey, it's Zach Dillon. Have an incredible weekend this weekend. Weather looks pretty nice. And keep it right here on the radio all weekend for your chance at the Hildy Amplified tickets for August 1st. You can go see Third Eye Blind and Lovely the Band and more on the 50s all weekend for your chance to win those on Cities 97.1.

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0: City's 97.1 uniquely Twin Cities. I'm Barbara Kay, and coming up next, I've got tickets to Hildy Amplified. It comes to Plymouth August 1st, featuring Third Eye Blind and Lovely the Band. Your shot at tickets happens after you hear Tame Impala. 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

You've got a shot right now with tickets to Hildy Amplified coming to Plymouth August 1st featuring Third Eye Blind and Lovely the Band. If you want in, all you have to do is text this word, WORLD, to 51881. 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

0: 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I'm Barbara Kay. You are minutes away from Ed Sheeran, Taylor, Blind Melon, and Oasis. So don't go anywhere. 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
1: 16 years ago, I started working as a CNA in the hospital. I loved it. On the day I decided to enroll in the nursing program at Rasmussen University, it was afternoon of my 35th birthday. I was hanging out with a friend, and they had just questioned me what I was going to do with this next chapter of my life. I immediately said I wanted to go to nursing school. 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
10: With your forecast, I'm meteorologist Brandon Borbens. Welcome to the dog days of summer. Sunny and hot today with a high near 93. Warm tonight, clear skies, a low near 72. Even hotter Monday, a high of 95. Right now, it's 89.
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0: 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I'm Barbara Kay, and get ready. Coming up next, I've got tickets to Hildy Amplified. It comes to Plymouth August 1st, featuring Third Eye Blind and Lovely the Band. And your shot at tickets happens after you hear Olivia Dean. She'll kick it off next.
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I'm Barbara Kay, and all in the next 30 minutes, you will hear from Sean Colvin, Shaboozey, Somber, Bruno Mars on the way, and more tickets.

0: 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The all-new Mystic Lake Amphitheater has some awesome shows coming to town. Mumford & Sons, July 31st, and the Goo Goo Dolls will be there August 4th. You can get tickets to both right now at cities971.com. 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Shaboozy kicking things up next. 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
9: Twin Cities weather, I'm Corey Hartman. For tonight, clear skies, a low around 76. Sunny and hot for Monday, highs in the mid-90s, heat index around 98. Clear in 76 Monday night.
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0: 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I'm Barbara Kay, and coming up next, I'm going to give away another pair of tickets to Hildy Amplified. It comes to Plymouth August 1st, featuring Third Eye Blind and Lovely the Band, and your shot at tickets happens after you hear Olivia Dean. She's up next.
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I'm Barbara Kay, and all in the next 30 minutes, you will hear from Meredith Brooks, Post Malone, Marcy Playground, Alex Warren on the way, and then later at 6:50, my last pair of tickets to Hildy Amplified are up for grabs.

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9: 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So enjoy this 14-second session on us. I think you've done everything right and absolutely nothing wrong. In fact, anything that hasn't gone your way could probably be blamed on your father not being emotionally available because his father wasn't emotionally available, and so on. And now that you're calm and healing, you're probably driving better too.
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15: Twin Cities weather, I'm Corey Hartman. For tonight, clear skies, a low around 76. Sunny and hot for Monday, highs in the mid-90s, heat index around 98. Clear and 76 Monday night.
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0: Now with even more variety, you're listening to Cities 97.1, uniquely Twin Cities. I'm Barbara Kay, and coming up next, I've got one more pair of tickets to Hildy Amplified. It comes to Plymouth August 1st, featuring Third Eye Blind and Lovely the Band. Your shot at tickets happens after you hear Bruno Mars. 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
2: 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I'll see you there.
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Just keep listening for your chance to win those tickets August 1st in Plymouth with Cities 97.1.